back. Shut the fuck up. I heard you want your country back. You can't have that. The only place I know, stolen right under my

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You pull on your finger, then another finger, then cigarette. The water wall is calling, it lingers, then you forget. Oh, oh, oh, oh, you're a rock and roll suicide.

a rock and roll suicide. 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